0: sua rádio.
1: Fica pra você,
2: Difusora.
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1: 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He gives a coin to the children who play war with wooden guns. Mr. Thomas remains at home when other people go to church. In his dust, a book, the foam round his stem ship always emerge.

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My little lady, Paul McKimball, says his head is made of stone.

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All the bluebirds from the river on a stop-head gathering fly.

I'd like to be the bunch of clown who seems so glad in his watch. I would be always around him, so I

0: lately?
1: I haven't really talked to him, but he looks pretty down.
2: He looks pretty down.
0: Yeah, well, maybe we should cheer him up then.
1: What do you suppose we should do?